They tryna cover it up like a quilt. Rari go skirt on a boy like a kilt. Kept it 100 on paper like Will. Tricking it off on a pay and a bill. That's just how I do the sauce and the spill.

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Wild 102.9, have you ever been to a nudist beach? 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I'll be honest with you. It sounds like just a bunch of old dudes like hanging out, sunbathing. I'm not about that life, for real. But apparently, someone did a list of the best nude beaches in the U.S. Apparently, there's a beach in Miami Beach, which is number one. I've never been there before, but man, there's some good-looking people in Miami. I'll say that.

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11: 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Number one, nutrition. The Mediterranean diet really is the gold standard. Number two, exercise. 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Number three, sleep. 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And finally, number four, often gets forgotten, socialization. 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

0: 1029, right now traffic.
1: Good evening, area roads still not looking all that shabby for your Thursday commute. We do still have some slowdown if you're traveling out to the North Alleys between the Spaghetti Bowl and Golden Valley. Up on North McCarran, looks like we might be clearing up just a little bit there. We do have some slowdown, though, still both directions between, looks like Sullivan right now and Rock Boulevard. Westbound 80 in areas between USA Parkway and the Nugget Resort. 580 North between South Meadows and Neal Road. 580 South between South Virginia Street and South Meadows. We've got some slowdown with some heavy traffic northbound South McCarran between Greg Street and Nugget Avenue and both directions at the Nugget Avenue overpass. From the Right Now Traffic Center, I'm Kristen Snow.
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1: A better life with Dr. Sanjay Gupta.
14: We talk a lot here about ultra-processed foods and the many ways in which they can negatively impact your health. They've been linked to weight gain, obesity, type 2 diabetes, cardiovascular disease, even cancer. And now a new study out of UCSF found that high ultra-processed food intake was associated with something called intramuscular fat, which is exactly what it sounds like. That's fat inside your muscles, which can cause them to become weaker. Now, in this particular study, the researchers noticed more wear and tear and pain in people's knees because of weakened thigh muscles. Cutting back on ultra-processed foods isn't easy. The CDC estimates at least half the calories in our diet come from ultra-processed foods. But if you're looking to eat cleaner, cutting out sugar-sweetened beverages, that may be the best number one thing you can do to try and get started. I'm Dr. Sanjay Gupta, helping you live a better life.
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18: 1029, right now traffic.
19: Well, good evening. We are continuing to see a fair amount of traffic out on Northern Nevada roads right now as we do get you home or continue to get you home on your Thursday travel. We've got some slowdown if you're traveling out to the North Valleys. That is between the Spaghetti Bowl and Golden Valley up on North McCarran in both directions between Sullivan and Rock Boulevard. A lot of that in that eastbound lane. I-80 West, seeing a little bit of light traffic between the Spaghetti Bowl and Wells Avenue. A little bit further back, we've got some slowdown between USA Parkway and the Nugget Resort. I-80 East near the Nugget Resort. Very heavy traffic northbound South McCarran between Gregg Street and Nugget Avenue, 580 South between South Virginia Street and Neal Road, and on the opposite side, 580 North between South Meadows and Moana Lane. From the Right Now Traffic Center, I'm Kristen Snow.
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8: Not all screen time is created equal, and a new study out of Sweden is helping us understand this even better. So researchers followed more than 20,000 people over nearly two decades and determined that passive screen time, like sitting on the couch and watching television, raised someone's risk of dementia. But if they did something active, like reading, puzzles, or interacting with other people, this same group of people saw their risk of dementia drop. Just like you gotta put the work in to keep your body in shape as you age, you basically have to do the same thing with your brain. A couple things I have found to help: working to learn something new every day, whatever it might be, challenging yourself in some way every day, and really importantly, staying socially active. Some days that means meeting friends in person. Other days, maybe an email, a text, or a phone call. Just stay engaged. I'm Dr. Sanjay Gupta, helping you live a better life.
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7: A better life with Dr. Sanjay Gupta.
8: When we talk about how much exercise someone should get, current guidelines call for about 150 minutes of moderate intensity exercise or 75 minutes of vigorous intensity exercise every week. New study out of the UK makes a strong case for vigorous exercise if and when you can do it. Now, researchers determined that even little bursts of vigorous exercise can significantly reduce someone's risk of 8 different diseases: dementia, type 2 diabetes, fatty liver disease, chronic respiratory disease, chronic kidney disease, immune-mediated inflammatory diseases, major cardiovascular events, and atrial fibrillation. We're not talking about complicated training programs here. Just work with what you can into your everyday life. If you are breathless and unable to speak in complete sentences, then you've hit the mark. I'm Dr. Sanjay Gupta, helping you live a better life.
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1: 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I wasn't Dwayne. 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

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That's when I knew that your heart was scarring. Friends to lovers need a part to star in. Like, wait, babe, let me

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11: We talk a lot here about ultra-processed foods and the many ways in which they can negatively impact your health. They've been linked to weight gain, obesity, type 2 diabetes, cardiovascular disease, even cancer. And now a new study out of UCSF found that high ultra-processed food intake was associated with something called intramuscular fat, which is exactly what it sounds like. That's fat inside your muscles, which can cause them to become weaker. Now, in this particular study, the researchers noticed more wear and tear and pain in people's knees because of weakened thigh muscles. Cutting back on ultra-processed foods isn't easy. The CDC estimates at least half the calories in our diet come from ultra-processed foods. But if you're looking to eat cleaner, cutting out sugar-sweetened beverages, that may be the best number one thing you can do to try and get started. I'm Dr. Sanjay Gupta, helping you live a better life.
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13: I don't know about you, but my social media feeds are flooded with lotions and potions and gadgets, all promising to unlock different components of longevity. But if you log off, take a step back from all the hype, you'll find that the actual keys to a longer, healthier life are hiding in plain sight. There are four of them. Number one, nutrition. The Mediterranean diet really is the gold standard. Number two, exercise. You should be getting 150 minutes of moderate intensity exercise or 75 minutes of vigorous intensity exercise every week, plus strength training and stretching. Number three, sleep. Sleep is when your body and your brain repair themselves. You should be getting 7 to 9 hours a night. And finally, number four often gets forgotten, socialization. It's not a bonus. It's a necessity for a healthy life, finding a sense of community, purpose, and belonging. I'm Dr. Sanjay Gupta, helping you live a better life.
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16: A better life with Dr. Sanjay Gupta.
17: We talk a lot here about ultra-processed foods and the many ways in which they can negatively impact your health. They've been linked to weight gain, obesity, type 2 diabetes, cardiovascular disease, even cancer. And now a new study out of UCSF found that high ultra-processed food intake was associated with something called intramuscular fat, which is exactly what it sounds like. That's fat inside your muscles, which can cause them to become weaker. Now, in this particular study, the researchers noticed more wear and tear and pain in people's knees because of weakened thigh muscles. Cutting back on ultra-processed foods isn't easy. The CDC estimates at least half the calories in our diet come from ultra-processed foods. But if you're looking to eat cleaner, cutting out sugar-sweetened beverages, that may be the best number one thing you can do to try and get started. I'm Dr. Sanjay Gupta, helping you live a better life.
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8: A Better Life with Dr. Sanjay Gupta.
9: When we talk about how much exercise someone should get, current guidelines call for about 150 minutes of moderate intensity exercise or 75 minutes of vigorous intensity exercise every week. New study out of the UK makes a strong case for vigorous exercise if and when you can do it. Now, researchers determined that even little bursts of vigorous exercise can significantly reduce someone's risk of 8 different diseases: dementia, type 2 diabetes, fatty liver disease, chronic respiratory disease, chronic kidney disease, immune-mediated inflammatory diseases, major cardiovascular events, and atrial fibrillation. We're not talking about complicated training programs here. Just work with what you can into your everyday life. If you are breathless and unable to speak in complete sentences, then you've hit the mark. I'm Dr. Sanjay Gupta, helping you live a better life.
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0: 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Should I decorate her walls or log off to Pinterest? 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Even if I

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11: A better life with Dr. Sanjay Gupta.
12: When we talk about how much exercise someone should get, current guidelines call for about 150 minutes of moderate intensity exercise or 75 minutes of vigorous intensity exercise every week. New study out of the UK makes a strong case for vigorous exercise if and when you can do it. Now, researchers determined that even little bursts of vigorous exercise can significantly reduce someone's risk of 8 different diseases: dementia, type 2 diabetes, fatty liver disease, chronic respiratory disease, chronic kidney disease, immune-mediated inflammatory diseases, major cardiovascular events, and atrial fibrillation. We're not talking about complicated training programs here. Just work with what you can into your everyday life. If you are breathless and unable to speak in complete sentences, then you've hit the mark. I'm Dr. Sanjay Gupta, helping you live a better life.
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8: I'm feeling lucky to have my college-age kids home with me for a few weeks this summer. And one of the things I know we're going to be talking about, AI. I've started to use it more often at the hospital to get fresh takes on patient problems that I'm trying to solve. And for my girls, well, I know that they are navigating college now with these new powerful tools. Something, frankly, that you and I couldn't have even imagined when we were in school. But while it may be tempting to outsource your studying and your work to these large language models, I beg you not to. And that's because AI chatbots tend to reproduce what researchers call weird viewpoints. That's an acronym: Western, educated, industrialized, rich, and democratic. Look, AI isn't going away. And admittedly, it can be a really powerful tool. But you don't want it doing your thinking for you. I'm Dr. Sanjay Gupta, helping you live a better life.
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2: 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There are four of them. Number one, nutrition. The Mediterranean diet really is the gold standard. Number two, exercise. You should be getting 150 minutes of moderate intensity exercise or 75 minutes of vigorous intensity exercise every week, plus strength training and stretching. Number three, sleep. Sleep is when your body and your brain repair themselves. You should be getting 7 to 9 hours a night. And finally, number four, often gets forgotten, socialization. 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It's a necessity for a healthy life, finding a sense of community, purpose, and belonging. I'm Dr. Sanjay Gupta, helping you live a better life.
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4: A better life with Dr. Sanjay Gupta.
5: Not all screen time is created equal, and a new study out of Sweden is helping us understand this even better. So researchers followed more than 20,000 people over nearly two decades and determined that passive screen time, like sitting on the couch and watching television, raised someone's risk of dementia. But if they did something active, like reading, puzzles, or interacting with other people, this same group of people saw their risk of dementia drop. Just like you gotta put the work in to keep your body in shape as you age, you basically have to do the same thing with your brain. A couple things I have found to help: working to learn something new every day, whatever it might be, challenging yourself in some way every day, and really importantly, staying socially active. Some days that means meeting friends in person, other days maybe an email, a text, or a phone call. Just stay engaged. I'm Dr. Sanjay Gupta, helping you live a better life.
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12: A better life with Dr. Sanjay Gupta.
13: Everyone poops. It's not just the name of a classic potty training book. It's a universal truth. Even though everyone does it, almost no one wants to talk about it. Dr. Tricia Pasricha wants to change that. She's the author of a new book. It's called You've Been Pooping All Wrong. And she says there are three critical P's of pooping. The first is propulsion. Both the voluntary push you exert and the involuntary contractions that happen naturally within your body. Top line, when you feel the need to go, don't hold it. The second P is pliability, which refers to stool softness. The keys to this one are making sure you're drinking enough water and eating enough fiber. And the last P is for pelvic floor. If you can get your knees up above your waist while you're on the toilet, like on a stool or a garbage can or a stack of books even, that can make all the difference. I'm Dr. Sanjay Gupta, helping you live a better life.
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0: girl, you a 10. 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Girl, you a 10, girl, you a 10, girl, you a 10. Girl, you a 10, girl, you a 10, girl, you a
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6: Not all screen time is created equal, and a new study out of Sweden is helping us understand this even better. So researchers followed more than 20,000 people over nearly two decades and determined that passive screen time, like sitting on the couch and watching television, raised someone's risk of dementia. But if they did something active, like reading, puzzles, or interacting with other people, this same group of people saw their risk of dementia drop. Just like you gotta put the work in to keep your body in shape as you age, you basically have to do the same thing with your brain. A couple things I have found to help: working to learn something new every day, whatever it might be, challenging yourself in some way every day, and really importantly, staying socially active. Some days that means meeting friends in person. Other days, maybe an email, a text, or a phone call. Just stay engaged. I'm Dr. Sanjay Gupta, helping you live a better life.

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something about a conservative regular girl that still can be thorough as don't need you. 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Mistakenly, nobody been in a bag, but how many bodies done been in her bag?

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9: I'm feeling lucky to have my college-age kids home with me for a few weeks this summer. And one of the things I know we're going to be talking about, AI. I've started to use it more often at the hospital to get fresh takes on patient problems that I'm trying to solve. And for my girls, well, I know that they are navigating college now with these new powerful tools. Something, frankly, that you and I couldn't have even imagined when we were in school. But while it may be tempting to outsource your studying and your work to these large language models, I beg you not to. And that's because AI chatbots tend to reproduce what researchers call weird viewpoints. That's an acronym: Western, Educated, Industrialized, Rich, and Democratic. Look, AI isn't going away. And admittedly, it can be a really powerful tool. But you don't want it doing your thinking for you. I'm Dr. Sanjay Gupta, helping you live a better life.
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10: Ring, ring. What's that? It's a 9-1-1 number, so you know it. 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
1: Who you with?
0: 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I was about to, but you convinced us. Should I decorate her walls or log off to Pinterest? 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
14: A Better Life with Dr. Sanjay Gupta.
15: When we talk about how much exercise someone should get, current guidelines call for about 150 minutes of moderate intensity exercise or 75 minutes of vigorous intensity exercise every week. New study out of the UK makes a strong case for vigorous exercise if and when you can do it. Now, researchers determined that even little bursts of vigorous exercise can significantly reduce someone's risk of 8 different diseases: dementia, type 2 diabetes, fatty liver disease, chronic respiratory disease, chronic kidney disease, immune-mediated inflammatory diseases, major cardiovascular events, and atrial fibrillation. We're not talking about complicated training programs here. Just work with what you can into your everyday life. 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I'm Dr. Sanjay Gupta, helping you live a better life.

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6: A Better Life with Dr. Sanjay Gupta.
7: When we talk about how much exercise someone should get, current guidelines call for about 150 minutes of moderate intensity exercise or 75 minutes of vigorous intensity exercise every week. New study out of the UK makes a strong case for vigorous exercise if and when you can do it. Now, researchers determined that even little bursts of vigorous exercise can significantly reduce someone's risk of 8 different diseases: dementia, type 2 diabetes, fatty liver disease, chronic respiratory disease, chronic kidney disease, immune-mediated inflammatory diseases, major cardiovascular events, and atrial fibrillation. We're not talking about complicated training programs here. Just work with what you can into your everyday life. If you are breathless and unable to speak in complete sentences, then you've hit the mark. I'm Dr. Sanjay Gupta, helping you live a better life.
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1: I guess I just really get excited to listen to it.
2: Let's take it around the room. Make sure everybody's good. It's a Tino. I'm feeling fine. Serena, how are you?
3: I'm doing amazing.
2: 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Nicasio?
4: I'm good.
2: Matt?
5: I'm fine.
2: All right, so listen.
6: Yeah, you are.
2: Oh, ow. Yeah. Look, man, we got so much to get to. Dude, we'll kick things off with Real Talk, where we keep it real. We talk about our life and let you kind of share your thoughts as well, man, because we're not perfect. We can grow. So today's topic is coming up next, man. Kicking off Tino Cochino Radio. Welcome to the show. Woo. Everybody knows Reno's morning energy.

0: In 2026, dating is ick, right? It gives you an ick. And one of the biggest things I've seen online, because I do a lot of dating research for my dating podcast, Laugh at Love. And one of the biggest things that comes back that I've seen as of late is women saying that they get icks. Mm-hmm. It's a thing. But come to find out, our producer Matt has an ick.
1: I do.
0: Or had an ick.
1: Yep.
0: You got rid of an ex because of Leonardo DiCaprio, but like, why? What was it about him?
1: So I took this girl I was dating back in my 20s out to see Titanic, right? When mm-hmm. Titanic was in theaters.
2: Yeah, he's old.
1: So we're, yeah, I'm old. They had an intermission and everything in that
0: Matt,
1: movie.
0: Stick anyway, to the story.
1: So, yeah, okay. So we're watching the movie. At the end, like, you know, people die, and it's very sad. Like the mom with the kid in the bed uh-huh. when yeah. you know, the flood's yes. coming. And man, I was in tears at the end of that movie. Mm-hmm. And so afterwards, I'm walking with her out of the movie, and I go, "Man, that was so sad. Did you like it?" She goes, "Nah, it happened so long ago. I don't really care." I was like, "Oh my god, that level of callousness, man! I broke up with her on the spot."
2: But why?
0: Drove her home and that was first it. Of all, I want to be clear.
3: Did you give her a reason? Did you say like, "Oh, this isn't going to work out because you hate"?
1: I did
3: Titanic?
1: Not. I was not confrontational back then. So
0: I've never seen this in real life or in real person, but our producer, Matt, just gave us clickbait. That has nothing to do with Leonardo DiCaprio.
1: He was in that movie.
0: Yeah, but so what? So was Kate Winslet. So was whatever. It doesn't matter.
1: It's
0: yeah.
1: a tease.
0: You broke up with her. You broke up with her because of her emotional response yeah. to a movie, not
1: yes,
0: because of Leonardo
1: that
0: DiCaprio.
1: Involved Leonardo. I was very
0: that's real life clickbait.
1: And I was also crazy. I was also attracted to Leonardo DiCaprio. That's the real reason.
2: Well, the fact that you believe that, Tino, you don't have no ties to Leonardo.
0: Anyway. Leonardo. let's take it to the phones and talk to Tamara. She broke up with somebody because of their posture. Next.
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5: Wild 1029. Right now, traffic and weather.
6: Police report that they're still working to clear a crash in Sparks on 80 eastbound at Vista Boulevard. Delays are reported on 80 eastbound from McCarran Boulevard east to Vista Boulevard. From the Right Now Traffic Center, I'm the Saxman.
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18: A better life with Dr. Sanjay Gupta.
19: As someone who's been married nearly 25 years, I'll tell you, there's a lot of great things about having a spouse. And according to a new study out of the University of Miami Health System, marriage might even be linked to a lower risk of cancer. Why? Well, the researchers said people who are married are less likely to engage in risky behavior. They're more likely to get a nudge to go to regular preventive medicine appointments and screenings. And they have a partner to share the load of family obligations, household chores, and finances. No one is saying you should get married in the pursuit of better health. But if you are single, how can you build a strong support system to maybe get some of these same benefits? Do your own research, find out what's important, and then hold members of your squad accountable and let them hold you accountable as well. That can provide a lot of support. I'm Dr. Sanjay Gupta, helping you live a better life.
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0: So we're talking icks. What's like a just super stupid, like you can admit it. Like this was a dumb reason to break up with somebody, but I had to do it. Cino Cochino Radio, Tamara, let me know.
1: Because I didn't like his weak, sloping shoulders.
0: Oh, my God.
2: Oh, yeah. They gotta be broad.
0: Oh, boy. That's crazy. So, like, a strong posture is what does it for you.
1: Yes. I don't like men that look like a capital A. I don't like it.
2: Oh, my God.
3: Oh, that's funny.
2: Oh, my God.
0: Has this always been a thing? Like, you even in school, you'd be like, look at that alphabet.
1: Yeah. Look at those shoulders. It looks like his body's just like... you know, it's like, it's not cracking.
0: That's funny. I've never heard of that, but that makes you unique.
3: That's funny.
0: After 10 years in a gym, Tamara, thank you for the call, by the way. I apologize. I just hung up on you. My bad. After 10 years in the gym and focusing on working out, right? There's this guy that basically is given every fitness tip.
3: Yes.
0: Oh. And I know Serena's been trying to go to the gym. I've seen Ocasio's been pretty frequent in there again. Yeah. I mean, he's posting pictures of the gym.
2: Yeah.
0: From outside. Yeah. So we'll share these with you next. Maybe you can pick something up. Reno's Wild.

0: 1029.
1: Yo. Hey, bro, yeah, hey, jump, jump.

0: So there's a trainer that decided after 10 plus years in the gym to share every fitness tip he could come up with. There's 30. I'm not going to go through all of them.
1: No.
0: But the number one on this list is don't drink alcohol. I wanted to shout this out because I know Serena's been trying to go to the gym, and I know she's been trying to not drink.
2: Yes.
0: Give me an update. How are we doing on this?
2: I don't like when you say trying to go to the gym because I've been going consistently since May. But,
0: but the drinking has been... that's what her husband has to hear every day. That attitude. Jesus. Okay, keep going.
2: But the drinking, I think we're on day 11, and so far it's been pretty good. I've only been tempted once, and that's when we went out to eat with my parents, and like everybody was drinking. But other than that, like I haven't thought about it. And I could do one regular push-up now. I'm so happy.
1: Wow.
0: You could never do a push-up?
2: No, I could do like the girly ones, but I did I did like five yesterday, but they were all consistent. It was like one, and I think I did two without like stopping.
1: In a row?
2: Yeah. But that was like big for me.
1: Gotta start somewhere.
2: Yeah. Mm-hmm.
0: On the list of, you know, workout tips, number three is interesting. It says if you're not turned on, you're not healthy.
1: Turned on by working
3: like
1: out?
3: Sex life?
0: No. Like the word rhymes with corny. If you're not that, then you're healthy. I know you could say it, but there's kids.
2: I could see that, but also I think it could be like your hormones, and I don't know. I feel like there could be a lot of different reasons for that.
1: Yeah.
0: High protein diet is the best diet.
1: Yeah.
0: Mm-hmm. We've all heard that, right? Your body needs minerals, and the easiest way to add them is to your water.
1: Yeah. Okay. My wife does that. It tastes disgusting.
2: What kind of minerals?
0: It tastes very earthy, right?
1: Yeah, it's like I'm drinking dirt water mixed with grossness.
0: Don't eat out of plastic.
2: I try not to because I think of like all like if it's hot food too, I think of like the plastics just like melting into my food.
1: Yeah,
3: terrible like the water for bottles
2: you.
3: Too.
2: I feel like there's no way really around it because everything's in plastic. I also saw something too though that if you drink out of glass, it has more plastic particles in the actual plastic, so there's just no
1: in
2: winning,
1: glass?
2: Guys.
0: Yes. How is there plastic in glass? That doesn't
2: probably
0: even make sense.
2: Like when they make it at the factories or something, it's probably mixed with stuff
1: at the glass factory.
0: Number 24 on the list. 24 on the list is talking about ice baths and cold showers. That it's great to minimize stress. I took a cold shower this morning because I had to get here so quick.
1: I was
0: like, oh my God, I woke up late. I literally just jumped in. There's no time to let it warm up. But I did feel energized immediately after. I felt good.
1: Wake up.
0: What's a couple you saw, Serena?
2: Hitting 10K steps a day is the most effective way to lose fat, which I've been trying.
0: Channing Tatum said that he lost a bunch of weight recently, and he did it very easily. He would fast until 3 p.m.
1: Jesus.
0: And then he would have two meals a day of just high protein and veggies.
1: Yeah.
0: And that was it. And he lost like 40 pounds like very quick.
1: Yeah. It's a simple regimen, but hard to commit to. You know what I mean? It's a simple thing to do, but like, this my God. 3 p.m.?
0: What I'm starting to learn, though, it's all mind over matter.
3: It is.
1: Yeah.
0: We tell ourselves, like, oh, I know, but what about the In-N-Out? It sounds so good. But it's like, that's just a mental thing. If you can get past the idea of that,
1: yeah,
0: it doesn't matter.
3: True. For but, sure.
0: So how weak are you? That's the question.
3: Nah, he's weak.
2: Ooh, or how weak. Disciplined are you?
0: Yeah. I don't know. Things to think about, man. All right, coming up next, let's talk Taco Bell. Some of you probably shouldn't be eating on your diet. But
1: protein.
0: I don't know. There, a lot of people are actually losing weight because of this whole explosive diarrhea thing.
2: Oh, gross.
0: This is a real thing that we'll talk about next.
4: From the 775 to your speakers.

0: I want to tell you a funny story. I was in Anaheim, California over the weekend, and I was in a rush, but I wanted to get some food real quick, and the closest thing to me was a Taco Bell.
1: Yeah.
0: It's across from the hotel. I was like, all right, whatever. I can go there, get a little crunchy taco meal, keep it moving.
1: Yeah.
0: I just recently, because I'm an adult now, I started eating lettuce in my tacos.
2: You never had lettuce before?
0: No, it was always just meat and cheese only.
2: Yeah, yeah.
0: And now I was like, you know what? Put a little green in there. So I'm biting down, and I open up my phone because I love to just sit there, maybe watch a little Shark Tank or scroll or whatever while I eat. The first post I see is from Complex. And it says, Taco Bell pulls ingredients for menus as explosive diarrhea parasite spread. I just took the first bite. I was like, ah!
2: And it's from lettuce, right? Specifically.
0: Yes. Well, so it's all kinds of things. Lettuce, cilantro, onions, pico de gallo, and guac. God. It is a nationwide recall linked to Cyclospora, I think. It's a parasite outbreak. And they're investigating, but nearly 2,000 people across several states have been affected by it. And yeah, one of the biggest things that comes with it is explosive diarrhea.
3: Just yesterday too, my husband was going to the store and I was going to tell him to get lettuce for salad. And I was like, wait, actually, never mind.
2: So is it lettuce all over? You don't know what lettuce?
3: I think it's a lot of things, because then my husband texted me today, was like, they also found it in strawberries, because my daughter, she didn't have the prettiest diaper yesterday. He's like, she ate it. I'm like, oh no.
4: Oh my God.
5: I mean, that's good for your body, I guess.
0: I mean, you're losing weight very quick.
2: Cleanses you out.
0: The comments are funny. Deuce the Hop Dealer said, isn't getting diarrhea part of the Taco Bell experience?
5: His name's Deuce.
0: You're so immature.
1: I know.
0: Soldier Boy. I feel like we haven't heard his name in a while. Older. But people don't put enough respect on his name, man. He's given us some classics throughout the years.
1: That's true.
0: Yeah. He's also been the first artist to do a ton of different things.
1: Yeah.
0: And he also recently spoke out and said he wants to start his own award show.
3: Okay.
0: Could this be cool or not? Matt's laughing at him. I wonder why. We'll talk about it next.
6: 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Wild 102.9 is everything.

0: everywhere you are. Wild 1029, right now, traffic and weather.
1: There's no crashes or major slowdowns reported in and around the Spaghetti Bowl or on either major freeway. From the Right Now Traffic Center, I'm the Saxman.
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14: A better life with Dr. Sanjay Gupta.
15: When we talk about how much exercise someone should get, current guidelines call for about 150 minutes of moderate intensity exercise or 75 minutes of vigorous intensity exercise every week. New study out of the UK makes a strong case for vigorous exercise if and when you can do it. Now, researchers determined that even little bursts of vigorous exercise can significantly reduce someone's risk of 8 different diseases: dementia, type 2 diabetes, fatty liver disease, chronic respiratory disease, chronic kidney disease, immune-mediated inflammatory diseases, major cardiovascular events, and atrial fibrillation. We're not talking about complicated training programs here. Just work with what you can into your everyday life. If you are breathless and unable to speak in complete sentences, then you've hit the mark. I'm Dr. Sanjay Gupta, helping you live a better life.
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0: I want to be honest. I don't think people give Soulja Boy enough credit. Soulja Boy, the room stayed silent when I said that. That's cool.
1: What kind of credit?
0: I'm just saying, like, he's given us hit records that a lot of people I feel like don't talk about. But when you really think about it, I mean, Kiss Me Through the Phone, Dunk, You, Crank That, Pretty Boy Swag, Turn My Swag On.
1: Turn My Swag On.
0: I mean, bro, we're still going.
1: Yeah, features and everything.
0: It's crazy when you think about it. And a ton of the different things that he's done. He's also had cultural moments. We all remember Drake.
2: Yep.
0: Drake.
1: Like, I don't remember that.
0: It's a big moment on YouTube, Matt.
2: You're the only one.
0: He's done a lot. And he recently spoke out and said, might start my own award show and give it to rappers who never got their credit. Like NBA YoungBoy, Chief Keef, Kodak Black. There should be no reason they never won a BET award or a Grammy.
2: That's true.
0: What are your thoughts, Serena?
3: No, I think that makes sense because I think there are a lot of artists that have really good like music, but they're not so mainstream. You know, or like they don't have like that radio hit, if that makes sense.
0: Yeah, that's right. The thing. It's bigger than just like radio and media. Like there's, you always hear the term culture, and I feel like a lot of people have used and abused the term culture. But there is this culture when it comes to music and these artists that might not have the mainstream exposure like Serena was talking about, but they literally, the music they make defines the way we move and how we dress. And bro, I used to, when I was first coming up DJing years ago, this was in Texas, there were artists, like, in Texas, I don't know why we did it. This sounds really bad, I know, but we would have what's called a fight set. And we'd play all the music that we knew was going to rile the club up to a point where we almost got into a fight.
1: Yeah.
0: And there were records like when this is when it was Lil Jon and the East Side Boys. It wasn't Lil Jon doing things like, this is when Jon was like, we're the East Side, West Side, you ain't shit.
3: Like,
0: Yes. Like, so there were artists like Big Tuck who had a song called Tussle that was crazy. You think about Lil Kiki, Southside. Yep. I mean, you got all these artists that were influencing culture and this energy that never got this look.
1: True.
0: So I like the idea of this. I think it's dope.
1: And I feel like a lot of the award shows are like, what am I going to say? Like, they're rigged. Like, I feel like it's just like all like stage and everything. Because think about Drake, think about Chris Brown, all those artists. Like, they have mainstream records and they're not there and they're not even winning like that.
0: Yeah, I agree. A lot of this stuff is like, oh, you can't show up and get us ratings. Well, then we can't give you an award.
1: Exactly.
3: Yeah.
0: I don't know. Shout out to Soulja Boy. I like the idea. We'll see what happens.
1: What award would you give Young Gravy?
0: Worst name.
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0: royalties and pub too.
1: Where you at?
0: At the house with it, watching sinners.
1: Who you with?
0: On the couch with my favorite sinner. I was about to, but you convinced us. Should I decorate her walls or log off to Pinterest? Never too late to meditate on emotional attachments. Even if I fall short.

0: Coming up next.
1: Our listener, Adrian, reached out because he does not want to help his best friend who just got caught cheating on his wife. Damn. I want to know why he cheated. I want to know the whole thing and why he doesn't want to help. So we got to read the DM that Adrian sent, and we'll have Serena do that next.

0: when your friends ask you for advice and then they take the opposite advice,
1: right?
0: That sucks.
2: Yeah, it's annoying.
0: That's what Adrian's going through. He doesn't want to help his best friend who just got caught cheating on his wife.
2: Ooh,
0: obviously, I want to know the tea. So let's have Serena read the DM that Adrian sent, and then we can talk about it. It's listener therapy. Go ahead.
2: My best friend always comes to me and another friend whenever he needs advice about relationship, work, or life. The problem is, I'm the guy telling him to slow down, think things through, and make the smart decision. Our other friend is the exact opposite. He's always saying, life's too short, do whatever makes you happy, or who cares? Guess whose advice my friend always takes? His. A few months ago, he found out his wife had been texting her ex. I told him to talk it out and maybe even try counseling. Our other friend told him to move out and hook up with someone else to teach her a lesson. Well, he listened to him. A week later, he slept with another woman, and now his wife has filed for divorce because she says he's the one who cheated first. Now he's calling me every night asking how to save his marriage. I'm honestly having a hard time feeling sorry for him because he only wants my advice after the bad advice blows up in his face. Should I cut my friend off and let him deal with the consequences?
0: I don't think you cut him off. It's just you have to know. I talk about this on my dating podcast this week. People will show you who they are, and it's on you to believe it or just keep being the fool. You have to know that you're going to give the advice and he's not going to take it probably. But at least you did your part. You can hold your head high and know that you gave the proper advice. It's on him whether he takes it or not. You can't be like, hold that too close to your heart.
2: Give him the advice and try to help him save his marriage, which, ooh, I don't know if he can, because honestly, though, too, I think his wife wanted out of the marriage.
1: What, for texting her ex?
2: She was texting her ex and then she's like, oh, you cheated first.
3: Oh, wow.
1: I mean, we don't know the whole backstory.
3: Yeah.
0: I don't know. I mean, yeah, she was micro cheating. That's for sure.
2: Definitely. So I think she was waiting for him to actually cheat, and this is her way of getting out.
0: Nicasio?
3: That's great. After this, I'm like, don't call me anymore. Like,
0: because, the friend.
3: Yeah, for sure. Because now, not only are you wasting your time, you're wasting my time now. It's just like, what are we doing? Like, if you're not going to listen to me, why even care now? Just listen to your friend that even got you in this, you know, predicament.
1: That's a good word.
0: Nicasio just learned that word. We will take it to the phones and talk to Mariah, get her take on it next.
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6: The roads remain crash free from the Right Now Traffic Center. I'm the Sax Man.
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5: And a new study out of Sweden is helping us understand this even better. So researchers followed more than 20,000 people over nearly two decades and determined that passive screen time, like sitting on the couch and watching television, raised someone's risk of dementia. But if they did something active, like reading, puzzles, or interacting with other people, this same group of people saw their risk of dementia drop. Just like you gotta put the work in to keep your body in shape as you age, you basically have to do the same thing with your brain. A couple things I have found to help: working to learn something new every day, whatever it might be, challenging yourself in some way every day, and really importantly, staying socially active. Some days that means meeting friends in person. Other days, maybe an email, a text, or a phone call. Just stay engaged. I'm Dr. Sanjay Gupta, helping you live a better life.
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0: Today's listener therapy situation, kind of crazy, man. Adrian's best friend always comes to him for advice, but the thing is, he always goes to another friend as well. The other friend is kind of like the devil on the shoulder.
1: Yes.
0: And Adrian's like the angel. Adrian gives the good advice. The other friend gives the bad advice, and the friend always takes the bad advice. Well, recently, I guess Adrian's friend found out that his wife was texting her ex, and so he asked for advice. What should I do? Adrian said, look, go to therapy, counseling, work it out. Yeah. The other friend said, move out, go cheat, show her who's boss. So the friend listened, and he did that, and now the wife has filed for divorce.
2: Dang.
0: And Adrian's asking for advice. Or not Adrian, but Adrian's friend's asking for advice. Like, what do I do, man? And yeah. He's like, you keep saying no and turning down my advice. Why would I keep giving it to you? So he kind of wants to cut him off, but is that going too far, Mariah?
3: So I think it sounds like he might be ready for his season of change. And if his friend can just hold on a little bit longer, maybe he can help him through that. The divorce is so fresh, and his friend is obviously really lost and looking for someone to help him. So maybe he can just rub off on him in the right ways and just help him through this. And if not, then, you know, he might have to go his own way. But I always believe that you could just help your friend through that situation.
2: Yeah, if you're a true friend, you're still going to be there regardless. Like, was it annoying that he didn't take your advice in the beginning? Yes. But again, if you're 100%. A true friend, like, you're not going to throw that in his face either.
3: Yeah. I like to joke around. I'm a tough love kind of person, so I will joke around. Like, I'm not going to sugarcoat everything. But at the same time, like, that's how you're able to be there for them and help them grow. Just help them realize, like, not everything is so black and white. It's not just about your wife or just about the other girl. It's about your decision-making process.
4: If that friend gives a good advice to him, he's not helping him, he's enabling him. And also, I'm going to tell you, I told you so. You need to hear it. I told you so.
3: Yeah. But then help him through it. Don't just leave after.
4: No. You don't help him through it. Like, oh, sometimes people got to fall on their face.
0: Let so they drown.
4: Yes.
0: Coming up next, man, some tea time, some celebrity gossip. What are we going to be spilling today?
2: Drake did a freestyle for an NBA player on his birthday. And of course, people have things to say about it.
0: Oh, because they said he's making fun of Jay-Z.
1: Yeah.
0: And the freestyles he's been doing. I didn't listen to it. I want to hear it. Next.
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0: So, NBA superstar SGA had a birthday party. Drake was there. Drake freestyled. This is the audio.
1: Too many nights. We've had too much fun. Two on the jersey, but we're here for the one. Two Haley, obviously.
2: Yes.
3: No doubt.
2: The queen.
1: Two Simon.
2: Yes.
1: To all the family.
2: Yes.
1: And
2: everyone
1: to everybody here that's helped you elevate it. Shout out to everyone in the building. To everybody that's here to celebrate it. Let's get fried. Run the shoes. Too many more dances. Should have been two chips, but don't worry, we have too many more chances.
0: All right, we can stop. We can stop.
4: When I say like,
0: no, that is that was. Not
4: and the
0: bad.
4: Thing is, well, he's just trolling. He's
5: no,
4: trolling.
5: It sounded like someone's drunk, like friend at a party that like tries to rap, and you're like, oh god.
4: But that's how Jay-Z sounded when he was on stage.
0: Why are you so defensive? Oh, right now? You don't know.
4: No,
0: him.
4: I'm just because like, you guys think he's really rapping right there. He's not. He's like mimicking.
0: Obviously,
4: someone.
0: Well, he is the ting.
4: You know,
0: we are not a hater.
4: You know what I'm saying?
0: But bro, Drake needs to stop sounding like he from Jamaica.
5: That was something in the comments. It's like being 40 and trying out a new accent is crazy.
4: Oh my God. Hey, the jig is up.
0: They say crazy work. Why are you all on his jock? All I know is you last 15 seconds like a TikTok.
4: Well, that was good.
6: How do you know?
0: Bro, this is crazy. Matt, it's your turn.
6: I don't freestyle.
0: Treat this like Usher.
6: Oh.
0: And just let it burn.
4: Oh my God. He lets it burn.
6: That to rhyme with burn or Usher?
0: All right, so coming up next, there's a man who donated his kidney to his wife, but they're getting a divorce, and now he's demanding it back.
5: Oh my
0: he wants that kidney back.
4: This is what he gets.
0: We'll talk all about it next.
7: Reno

0: This story is pretty crazy, man. There's a man who donated his kidney to his wife, and he's demanding it back during divorce.
1: Oh, my gosh. Alimony.
2: But you have two.
0: Do you think that's wrong?
1: I mean, yeah. And also, it's like, do you want to just go through all that surgery again? Like, I don't know. It's kind of crazy.
0: He's a doctor. Dr. Richard Batista. He donated his kidney to save her life. And then years later, during the divorce, yeah, he's demanding to have it back. Or ask to be compensated for the value.
1: There also, but if it's a donation, like, I don't know. When you donate things, you don't ask for money.
0: I have a friend that just went through a breakup. And I want you to be real, okay? Female perspective. He just went through a breakup. And she gifted him $2,000. Okay?
1: Okay.
0: Gifted him.
1: Mm-hmm.
2: Like when for birthday or something?
0: When they broke up. It was just, you know, in relationships. It's like, oh, I'm going to buy this. And it's like, oh, I got you. Don't worry about it.
2: Yeah. Mm-hmm.
0: Like that type of thing. He wanted to buy something. She's like, don't worry. I'll do it for you. Mm-hmm.

0: He's like, oh, wow, you're so sweet. Thanks. Mm. So she gifted him $2,000. This was months ago. They just broke up. And now she wants the $2,000 back. I told him, listen, if that's the case, then you demand every gift back.
1: Like,
0: yeah. I want the high heels. I want the coffee maker. Uh-huh. I want it all in a box. I want you to sit there and put it all together.
1: I understand the pettiness, but you're not going to get your gifts back. You're just not.
0: Exactly.
1: On both sides.
0: I'm glad you think that. So, that's just so unfair.
2: In this case, this guy's not getting his kidney back then.
0: Dude, my YouTube 10-minute special. Guys, we're going through the roof.
3: Episode 1.
0: We're going to the moon. I want to talk about it with you next. I'm legit excited.
4: From the Reno Riverwalk to Sparks Marina. Drop it to the floor. Drop it to the floor. Wild 1029 is everywhere you are. Wild 1029. Right now, traffic and weather.
5: The roads are still crash free. Police report that they're still working to clear a commercial trailer on 80 eastbound near Keystone Avenue. The right lane remains blocked. The delays are still reported on 395 southbound from Clear Acre to the Spaghetti Bowl. From the Right Now Traffic Center, I'm the Saxman.
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18: 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But if you log off, take a step back from all the hype, you'll find that the actual keys to a longer, healthier life are hiding in plain sight. There are four of them. Number one, nutrition. The Mediterranean diet really is the gold standard. Number two, exercise. You should be getting 150 minutes of moderate intensity exercise or 75 minutes of vigorous intensity exercise every week, plus strength training and stretching. Number three, sleep. Sleep is when your body and your brain repair themselves. You should be getting 7 to 9 hours a night. And finally, number four often gets forgotten, socialization. It's not a bonus. It's a necessity for a healthy life, finding a sense of community, purpose, and belonging. I'm Dr. Sanjay Gupta, helping you live a better life.
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1: Yeah. Thought you'd never leave me.

0: So I was telling you guys yesterday that I put out the, I guess some, I don't want to say the first 10 minutes because it's low key, like half the middle of the set, but whatever, it doesn't matter. I put out 10 minutes from my 1 hour comedy special that I'm touring right now, the Love Bomb Comedy Tour. Right. I put 10 minutes of it out and it's on YouTube. And I'm trying to just release more lengthy content because in order to actually build a comedic fan base, people want to log on YouTube and watch stuff.
1: Yeah.
2: It's all about length.
0: And so I got the first 10 minutes out. I'm excited about it. Yesterday, and again, to hold someone's attention for 10 minutes in 2026 is tough. And so I was, when I released it on the very first day, which was this past Monday, I was like, man, if I can just get 100 views, that'd be a win. And we were at like 300. And I was like, that's a win.
1: Yeah.
0: And then it was 400 and then 500. And the numbers keep going. And so people are watching. And it's exciting. So I'm throwing it out there, man. I never ask for anything, guys. We come in and we entertain and we have fun. But if you're just feeling nice today and you want a little 10 minutes of entertainment, go watch it. It's on my YouTube. Literally just search Tino Cochino or at Tino Cochino. You'll find it on YouTube. Watch the 10 minutes and you'll laugh. It, to be clear, it's not safe for work. I should probably put that.
2: Oh,
0: it starts cussing within 10 seconds.
2: Oh, my God.
1: Like, how bad of a curse.
0: This girl told me she was at the gym yesterday and played it and it was just woo. I feel like the gym's not that bad. But like if you're at a dentist's office or something.
3: Yeah.
0: You might not
1: don't
0: want
1: you
0: that.
1: Have headphones at the gym?
3: That's upset.
0: Yeah, I guess, right? Some people don't, though, and that's annoying.
3: That's like, crazy.
2: I can't hear them.
0: But it's streaming now, and guys, I really appreciate it. Again, it's only 10 minutes, and it's funny, man. It's talking about just why I don't want kids, why I think dating is tough in your 40s, and I think you'll find it relatable. So go stream it. Go check it out. It's on YouTube, or you can just go to my Instagram, at Tino Cochino, and click the link in the bio. I'd appreciate it.
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1: Oh my God, the time has come. We're here again, ladies and gentlemen. The biggest novella to ever hit the radio happens next. We call it Battle of the Rosas. 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
2: Woo! Y'all know I'm right.

0: tonight.
1: Ladies and gentlemen, welcome to the greatest novella to ever hit the radio.
2: Si.
1: We call it Battle of the Rosas. Where love is tested, trust is questioned, and today, somebody's recipe might have a secret ingredient.
2: Oh.
1: We've got Carolina on the line. Carolina, tell me about your boyfriend Manuel and why you think he's cheating on you.
3: Tino, my man has suddenly become a chef.
1: Maybe you don't cook enough.
2: Oh, why?
3: Because he's gained too much weight.
1: Body shaming.
2: Yeah.
1: Okay, it's okay. Tell me the problem with this.
3: 3 months ago, he couldn't even cook ramen. And now, he's making homemade tamales.
1: Ay, those aren't beginner level.
3: He's watching cooking videos, buying special ingredients.
1: Something's definitely cooking. Tell me more.
3: I found out he wants to take the tamales to work.
1: Oh, wow. He doesn't even let you eat them? Okay. I mean, maybe he just loves his coworkers.
3: No, just one woman. Her name is Vanessa.
4: Oh, he's trying to use a masa to get some panza.
1: Oh, you panza? Know if it rhymes with essa, the masa's weta. Okay, so why is he taking him to Vanessa? What's the deal with Vanessa?
3: He said that she appreciates good cooking, and all I do is complain.
1: I mean, technically, you're complaining about him right now, no?
3: Well, maybe if you put more masa.
1: Aye! Well, this is what we're going to do. Since he thinks he's a professional chef, we're going to call him, and we're going to tell him that we're hosting an amateur cooking competition. And that one of his coworkers nominated him because they said his tamales are incredible. And then I'll make up some bullshit. We'll take it from there. And we'll try and catch him in the act, okay?
3: Okay.
1: We're calling Manuel next on Battle of the Rosas. Bye.
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6: Wild 1029, right now, traffic and weather.
7: Roads remain crash-free at this time. Police report that they're still working to clear a disabled vehicle on 80 eastbound near Keystone. The right lane is still reported as blocked. The delays are still reported on 395 southbound from Clear Acre to the Spaghetti Bowl. From the Right Now Traffic Center, I'm the Sax Man.
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11: Everyone poops. 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It's a universal truth. Even though everyone does it, almost no one wants to talk about it. Dr. Tricia Pasricha wants to change that. She's the author of a new book. It's called You've Been Pooping All Wrong. And she says there are three critical P's of pooping. The first is propulsion. Both the voluntary push you exert and the involuntary contractions that happen naturally within your body. 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The second P is pliability, which refers to stool softness. 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I'm Dr. Sanjay Gupta, helping you live a better life.
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0: Welcome back to Battle of the Rosas. It's the dirtiest, nastiest, most toxica. What's it called?
1: Segment?
0: Novela. Segment. PPM friendly. Everybody knows the terminology. Yeah. To ever hit the radio. We're glad to be here. We have Carolina on the line who feels that her boyfriend Manuel is cheating because 3 months ago, he couldn't cook beef jerky. And now he's making homemade tamales.
2: Ooh.
0: Okay, so you want us to call and confront him, correct?
3: Sí.
0: Now you're aware, if we catch him cheating, it's on you to either stay or go. And most of the time, the girls always stay.
3: We'll figure that out when we get to it.
4: Sounds interesting. FBI, open up!
0: Oh, okay, little what happened there. Let's call Manuel. We're going to tell him that we work for the Latino Food Festival, and we're going to tell him that it's for husbands and wives only. Now, you guys aren't married. It's just boyfriend, correct?
3: Yeah, Federal, we've been dating for 10 years.
0: Yeah, you're Mexican, all right?
2: Oh, that's the problem.
0: Okay, so we're going to tell him that it's for serious couples only. And if he says, okay, it's all good, and he invites you to be his co-chef or whatever they call it, then beautiful. But if he wants to bring the woman you claim he's been cooking tamales for, Vanessa, I think we're going to have a serious issue. Are you ready?
3: Yes.
5: Hola,
0: is this Manuel?
5: Yes.
0: ¿Qué pasó, compa? This is Tino. I'm with the Latino Arts and Food Festival 2026. And you are nominated by a coworker to come in and show off your cooking skills at our amateur cooking competition. What's it sound like?
5: Weird.
0: Why? Why is it weird? I thought you were a good cook. You make tamales, no?
5: I mean, yes, but that's for a different purpose.
0: Listen, your coworkers think you're phenomenal at cooking. You can win a $500 prize. It's a beautiful thing. Plus, you get to spend quality time with your partner because it's a husband and wife competition. I understand you're not married, but you've been with your girlfriend for, 10 years, no?
5: Calm down. It's not married.
0: Common law, no.
2: Not married.
0: Do you want in on this or not? I think it's a beautiful opportunity for you to do something fun with your girlfriend and also make a little extra money.
5: Does it have to be my girlfriend? Or can it be my other friend?
0: I mean, it's four couples. Who's the other friend?
5: Oh, her name is Vanessa.
3: You motherfucker, I knew it!
5: What is going on?
3: I knew you were cheating!
5: Carolina, it is not like that. It's just that Vanessa, she likes my tamales and my super burrito, too.
3: You mean your taquito?
2: Mini chimi.
5: You said you love the crema.
3: Now you're just being disgusting.
5: Vanessa likes it.
2: Oh, my.
3: Be honest. Why don't you cook for me?
5: Because the way to a woman's heart is to her stomach, but for you, it just stays in your stomach.
2: Oh, my God.
0: Hi.
3: Look who's talking, gordo.
5: Vanessa doesn't body shame me. I'm only 200 pounds. Sure, I'm 5'2", but who cares?
0: The longest script ever. Like, none of those lines were in there. All right, I'm done with this one. Thanks.
2: Battle of the Rosas.
0: Yeah, this is not the best one we've done. It's okay. It's all fake. Doesn't matter. This has been Battle of the Rosas. It's Tino Cochino Radio.
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0: Men with the biggest hearts attract the most draining, disloyal, disrespectful, and difficult women. Now, that's not a statement.
1: No, that's just facts.
0: I don't know. I found this. Well, Nicasio found this.
2: Yeah.
0: I don't want to take credit. I haven't heard it yet. Nicasio found this. He wants us to talk about it, but we got to listen to it first.
3: This is why when you have a big heart, you have to focus on what you know instead of what you feel. Because one thing about people with big hearts, they feel a lot. And you feel like they will do better next time. You feel like trying again. You feel like giving more chances. You feel like people are just like you. And so you keep doing things and getting yourself in trouble, you know, digging your own hole. People will know that you are so forgiving and so nice and so kind that they will keep doing things because they know that you're going to forgive them and let it slide.
0: I agree with this. This is true. I talk about it all on my dating podcast this week a ton. And it's basically just, I mean, we talk about it a ton on the show. People will show you who they are. And that's the problem. You'll find you'll end up with a manipulator, and they will take that and use it against you.
4: I love how they said people, and Ocasio just heard women.
1: Well, no, because
2: that's
1: it's like
2: true.
4: Yeah,
1: it's like if a girl sees a guy too soft, she in the back of her head, she's like, "Oh, I already got one over him. I can step all over him."

0: 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Just search for the Tino Cochino Laugh at Love podcast. Coming up next, there is a record percent of men that are delaying fatherhood.
1: Ooh, yes.
0: We'll talk about it more next. A record percent of men are delaying fatherhood. 43% of first-time dads are now over 35.
1: Wow. Dang.
0: Kind of crazy, right? I saw another study that said more people currently for the first time ever are having babies in their 40s versus their 20s.
1: Yeah, I saw that too. I think it's just...
0: Gen Z don't know how to hook up.
2: Yeah, they don't.
0: They have no idea. They're like, what do you do?
2: Or are they too broke?
1: Yeah, because I think so expensive. It's...
0: Man, if you need money to, if you need money to hook up, you ain't sh...
2: I'm saying.
3: No, I need to have kids.
1: Yeah, oh, yeah, I think that's where it's coming. I think everything's just so expensive and people are being more like responsible.
2: Yeah.
0: You're actually thinking about it?
1: Mm-hmm. I think they're thinking about it. They're like, there's more people chasing like careers. And yeah, I don't think it's a bad thing.
0: This list specifically says people are spending more time in school, marrying later, building careers, and navigating a higher cost of living than previous generations. For many couples, delaying parenthood has become less of a choice and more of an economic reality.
2: Yeah. I mean, my little brother, he's like in his early 20s. And bro, he does not, and he has a girlfriend too. They do not think about kids whatsoever. They're talking about marriage versus kids. They don't care about kids right now. It's crazy to think that way.
0: I don't think I talked about this on the radio yet, but this is the teaser, and I'll talk about this on Monday.
2: Oh.
0: I'm getting a vasectomy.
1: Finally! Oh, wow.
0: I'm doing it. I've been screaming out that I'm team no kids.
2: Yeah.
0: And everyone's always like, well, you never know. Maybe one day.
3: But I've been telling you to get a vasectomy for...
0: You have been.
3: ...some years.
0: And so, yeah, there's a place by my house with a blue neon sign that says purely vasectomies.
2: Oh, my God.
0: And I trust it. No. We'll talk about it on Monday, but I'm just saying, I'm making my decision.
2: Yeah.
0: And It's just... I don't want it, man.
2: Yeah, you should. Yeah, your body, your choice.
1: Yeah. And I think if that is a responsible decision, if you know you don't want kids.
2: Yeah.
0: There we go. We'll do a party or something.
2: Yeah. I'm down. You can adopt.
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0: Coming up next, we're talking jealous friends. 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
2: Ooh, Nicasio? Ooh.
0: Let's talk more about it next.
4: 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Wild 102.9, right now, traffic and weather.
5: There's still no crashes or major slowdowns reported in and around the Spaghetti Bowl or on either major freeway from the Right Now Traffic Center on the Saxman.
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6: A better life with Dr. Sanjay Gupta.
7: As someone who's been married nearly 25 years, I'll tell you, there's a lot of great things about having a spouse. And according to a new study out of the University of Miami Health System, marriage might even be linked to a lower risk of cancer. Why? Well, the researchers said people who are married are less likely to engage in risky behavior. They're more likely to get a nudge to go to regular preventive medicine appointments and screenings. And they have a partner to share the load of family obligations, household chores, and finances. No one is saying you should get married in the pursuit of better health. But if you are single, how can you build a strong support system to maybe get some of these same benefits? Do your own research, find out what's important, and then hold members of your squad accountable and let them hold you accountable as well. That can provide a lot of support. I'm Dr. Sanjay Gupta, helping you live a better life.
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0: 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Play it.
1: You can't be friends with anybody that even has a hint of jealousy towards your life. Jealousy is poison. It starts small, but it grows. And the truth is, a jealous friend will clap for you in public, but secretly hope you fall in private.
0: I mean, that's 1,000% true. I see nothing wrong with the statement made by her. I had a friend. I talked about this before on the show. I had a friend and his wife came up to me. They came up to what? It was my first headline comedy show ever about a year ago. And she came up to me after the show and she was like, "Oh, that was, you did good tonight. I'm not going to lie. I was really hoping you fell flat on your face. Like,
2: oh my God.
0: I was really hoping to see that. But you did good." And I was like, "But why would you hope that?
3: And why would you tell you that?"
2: Yes.
0: She was drunk.
3: Oh,
4: well. Ah, the truth, sir.
0: Yeah. So, I mean, I agree with this, man. I mean, I keep a very small circle in general. But if I feel like if I felt that jealousy, I would push that person away from me.
3: You never feel that from Nicasio? Because I feel like he talks a lot of smack about any time you bring up a friend that's not him. Don't you feel like there's a little bit of that?
0: Nicasio's jealous with the fact that he wants to be my boyfriend.
3: Well, yeah, he gives his time to someone else.
0: But like with like work stuff, no.
3: Okay.
0: Boyfriend stuff, I get it. Who doesn't want me to be their boyfriend? But yeah, I don't know. I mean, Serena, thoughts?
2: No, I agree. And I think it takes time to find your people, too. Like, I do think I'm in a good place where my circle of friends, like, they've been my friends for over 10 years. So. Yeah.
0: Plus, and you, as you grow, you outgrow people.
2: Yes.
0: You get different ideas of where you want to be and how you see your life versus where they see theirs. I mean, that's just it's what it is.
5: When we're talking about, like, family stuff, I feel like, and I don't know, I mean, Tino, tell me if I'm wrong.
0: Okay.
5: But for the whole time I've been here on this show, I feel like Matt is very jealous of Serena's family and her dynamic of, like, you know,
0: what?
5: Marriage.
0: I've never felt that once.
5: I felt that, like, because, like, he's always putting her down and putting her husband down. And I'm like, yo, what are you doing?
3: That's you. You're talking about yourself.
5: No, but it's just like, Serena.
0: Even Serena has a confused face right now.
5: Serena, right?
2: I feel like you constantly put my husband down.
3: Thank you.
5: Well, I mean, I feel like he could do better, but that's just something else.
2: Wow. I think he's doing fine.
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8: See, I ain't even all that. Like, I ain't even like that. I ain't on my

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1: Let's do it. Yeah. Are you smarter than Ocasio? It is game time. We can get you hooked up if you play the game. It's really easy. 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
2: What celebrity posted a video of an empty chair online claiming she was preparing for a documentary interview about why she is always late? Is it A, Rihanna, B, John Stamos, or C, Beyonce?
1: Pretty sure he said she in the question, so that's cool. We will take it to the phones and play with Christina. Next.

0: This is Christina, correct?
1: Yes.
0: Okay, cool. So Nicasio is going to give you a question. Whew. He'll give you three multiple choice answers. You pick the right one. You're getting hooked up, okay?
1: Okay.
2: What celebrity posted a video of an empty chair online claiming she was preparing for a documentary interview about why she is always late? Is it A, Rihanna, B, John Stamos, or C, Beyonce?
0: I remember in the question, he said she.
2: Wait, it's a, hold on.
1: I'm going to say Beyonce.
2: No, it's not Beyonce.
0: Not Beyonce. Beyonce's not posting. All right, but it's all good. You get one more chance. It's either Rihanna or John Stamos.
2: Be careful.
1: Okay, I'm going to say Rihanna.
2: Rihanna it is. Yeah.
0: Yeah. Easy breezy. We're going to get you hooked up, okay?
1: Okay, thank you.
0: Thank you, Christina. Coming up next. Good news around the world that nobody is talking about.
2: Oh, dang.
0: Every time you watch the news, it just feels negative,
2: yep.
0: Right? Oh my gosh, let's hit you with some positive vibes. Next.
3: Reno's most requested song is on deck. Next.
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3: 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Right now, traffic and weather.
5: The roads continue to be crash-free. Delays are still reported on 395 southbound from Clear Acre to the Spaghetti Bowl. From the Right Now Traffic Center, I'm the Sax Man. If
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14: Not all screen time is created equal. And a new study out of Sweden is helping us understand this even better. So researchers followed more than 20,000 people over nearly two decades and determined that passive screen time, like sitting on the couch and watching television, raised someone's risk of dementia. But if they did something active, like reading, puzzles, or interacting with other people, this same group of people saw their risk of dementia drop. Just like you gotta put the work in to keep your body in shape as you age, you basically have to do the same thing with your brain. A couple things I have found to help: working to learn something new every day, whatever it might be, challenging yourself in some way every day, and really importantly, staying socially active. Some days that means meeting friends in person. Other days, maybe an email, a text, or a phone call. Just stay engaged. I'm Dr. Sanjay Gupta, helping you live a better life.
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1: That's where Never Give Up comes from. 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I wasn't Dwayne. 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

0: Good news from around the world. Let's share a couple stories that are making headlines that not enough people are talking about. France unveiled an artificial heart that can beat forever without the need of a donor.
1: Oh, dang. That's actually really
2: cool. We can live forever?
0: Bro, I'm telling you. I'm trying to be 400. I want to do it. Children with Down syndrome may no longer be born. Japanese scientists have managed to remove the chromosome that's linked to the condition.
2: Wow. In utero? Do you know what that means?
0: No. I was going to say no in Japan, man. I just said it. That's wild. By the end of 2026, eye drops that will correct vision without the need for glasses will be available.
2: Oh my
1: God. That's pretty cool.
0: Bro, I've been thinking about doing
2: LASIK.
0: Yeah, I've been thinking about it, but it's so scary to me.
2: My dad's doing it.
0: I have friends that have done it, and it's worked for every single one of them. No complaints.
2: Right.
0: But I don't know, just it's a mental thing.
1: Yeah, I think the thought of it is scary.
3: But you're going to get a vasectomy?
0: Yeah.
3: What? I feel like that's scarier.
0: A laser in my eye just sounds so.
3: Yeah, and you're awake.
0: Because you have to. Well, you're awake for the vasectomy, too.
2: Oh. Yeah, oh, yeah. You watch the smoke rise from down there.
0: Oh, yeah, you've done it. Yeah. Well, save it for next week.
3: Okay. Do they tuck it in?
0: In South Korea. No need for that.
2: Oh, sir, thanks for pre-tucking it.
0: In South Korea, they're testing separate lanes for fast and slow pedestrians to help reduce stress. I love this. God. Bro, get out the way. I hate this at the airport. Like, when you're trying to walk and everyone just slow and minding their business. Yeah. I'm like, I got somewhere to go, dog.
2: Especially on the little tram that goes for you. People standing on the left side and not moving. Like,
1: I hate when they stop. Like, I get that this is moving for you, but also, like, if you were to walk, you'd go faster.
3: Yeah. That's stupid to me that people just rush it on that thing. That's what the whole point of this thing is for, so you can just stand still. No. If you want to walk and get fast.
0: It helps you walk faster.
3: No, if you want to do that, just do it in the middle. Do it in the middle, lazy.
0: No.
1: And go at your own pace outside of that little ram.
3: When do you fly?
1: When we go with the team.
3: Oh.
1: So never. Just kidding.
0: Scientists have created a biological mini pancreas made from living cells that produce insulin on their own and could change the future of diabetes treatment.
1: Oh, wow. That's huge.
0: Bro, nothing's happening here. What are our scientists doing? I swear to God. Yeah. The next one. Japan reached a record internet speed of 1.02 petabits per second, allowing the entire Netflix library, everything on Netflix, to be downloaded in 1 second.
1: Oh, wow.
0: What are our scientists doing in America?
2: Can you imagine the hub?
0: Okay, here's a historic breakthrough in medicine. It says the world's first 3D printed cornea restored vision to a blind patient.
1: Wow. All these are so amazing.
0: Here's one more. The number of paraplegic patients who regained movement after using the medication, I guess, has risen to 4, which is a 100% Brazilian medication created by researchers from UFRJ. So yeah, that's cool that everything's happening across the world. Well, that's why we don't hear about it, because our guys ain't doing anything. And so they're like, we're not going to talk about that. Let's talk about this new lager. Gets you f***ed up.
2: I'm thirsty.
0: Coming up next, man, some tea time, some celebrity gossip. What are we going to be spilling today?
1: Drake did a freestyle for an NBA player on his birthday, and of course people have things to say about it.
0: Oh, because they said he's making fun of Jay-Z and the freestyles he's been doing. I didn't listen to it. I want to hear it. Next. Everybody knows Reno's morning energy.

0: So NBA superstar SGA had a birthday party. Drake was there. Drake freestyled. This is the audio.
1: Too many nights. We've had too much fun.
2: We had a lot of fun.
1: Two on the jersey, but we're here for the one. Two Haley, obviously.
3: Yes.
2: No doubt.
3: The queen.
1: Two Simon.
3: Yes.
1: To all the family.
3: Yes. Yeah.
1: And to everybody that's helped you elevate it. Shout out to everyone in the building, to everybody that's here to celebrate it. Right? Let's get fried. Yes. Run the shoes. Too many more dances. Should have been two chips, but don't worry, we have too many more chances.
0: All right, we can stop.
4: When I say like,
0: no, that was not.
4: And the thing is, well, he's just trolling. He's trolling.
5: It sounded like someone's drunk like friend at a party that like tries to rap, and you're like, oh god.
4: But that's how Jay-Z sounded when he was on stage.
0: Why are you so defensive right now? You don't know.
4: No,
0: him.
4: I'm just trying to, because you guys think he's really rapping right there. He's not. He's like mimicking.
0: Obviously,
4: someone.
0: Well, he is the ting. We are not a hater.
4: You know what I'm saying?
0: But bro, Drake needs to stop sounding like he from Jamaica.
5: That was something in the comments. It's like being 40 and trying out a new accent is crazy.
6: Oh my God.
4: Hey, the jig is up.
0: They say crazy work. Why are you all on his jock? All I know is you last 15 seconds like a TikTok.
4: Oh, that was good.
6: How do you know?
0: Bro, this is crazy. Matt, it's your turn.
6: I don't freestyle.
0: Treat this like Usher.
6: Oh.
0: And just let it burn.
4: Oh my God. He lets it burn.
6: That to rhyme with burn or Usher?
0: All right, so coming up next, there's a man who donated his kidney to his wife, but they're getting a divorce, and now he's demanding it back.
5: He wants that kidney back.
4: This is what he gets.
0: We'll talk all about it next.
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8: Turn me up a little bit.

0: This story is pretty crazy, man. There's a man who donated his kidney to his wife, and he's demanding it back during divorce.
1: Oh, my gosh.
2: But you have two.
0: Do you think that's wrong?
1: I mean, yeah. And also, it's like, do you want to just go through all that surgery again? Like, I don't know. It's
0: he's kind of crazy. He's a doctor. Dr. Richard Batista. He donated his kidney to save her life. And then years later, during the divorce, yeah, he's demanding to have it back or ask to be compensated for the value.
1: There also, but go. If it's a donation, like, I don't know, if when you donate things, you don't ask for money.
0: I have a friend that just went through a breakup, and I want you to be real, okay? Female perspective, he just went through a breakup, and she gifted him $2,000, okay?
1: Okay.
0: Gifted him.
1: Mm-hmm.
2: Like when for birthday or something?
0: When they broke up, it was in relationships, it's like, oh, I'm going to buy this. And it's like, oh, I got you. Don't worry about it.
2: Yeah.
0: Mm-hmm. Like that type of thing. He wanted to buy something. She's like, don't worry, I'll do it for you. Mm-hmm. He's like, oh, wow, you're so sweet. Thanks. Mm-hmm. So she gifted him $2,000. This was months ago. They just broke up. And now she wants the $2,000 back. I told him, listen, if that's the case, then you demand every gift back.
1: Like,
0: yeah. I want the high heels. I want the coffee maker. Uh-huh. I want it all in a box. I want you to sit there and put it all together.
1: I understand the pettiness, but you're not going to get your gifts back. You're just not.
0: Exactly.
1: On both sides.
0: I'm glad you think that. It's so unfair.
2: In this case, this guy's not getting his kidney back then.
0: Bah! Dude, my YouTube 10-minute special. Guys, we're going through the roof.
3: Episode 1.
0: We're going to the moon. I want to talk about it with you next. I'm legit excited. From the Reno Riverwalk to Sparks Marina. Drop it to the floor. Drop it to the floor. Wild 102.9 is everywhere you are. Wild 102.9. Right now, traffic and weather.
4: There's still no crashes or major slowdowns reported in and around the Spaghetti Bowl or on either major freeway. From the Right Now Traffic Center, I'm the Saxman.
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13: When you need your body to perform, but some of your muscles are having trouble, other muscles can sometimes help compensate. This is a great thing short term, but long term it can lead to serious and even chronic aches and pains. So if you've got nagging stiffness or irritation somewhere, don't push through it. Try to figure out why it's happening and how you can correct it. Strength and conditioning specialist Dana Santa says, performing exercises at a deliberate tempo makes it easier to notice when the wrong muscles are taking over, and also gives the intended muscles a chance to engage before that compensation kicks in. Dana suggests that starting with primary movement patterns such as squatting, hinging, pushing, pulling, rotating, and core can help make compensation easiest to identify and to address. I'm Dr. Sanjay Gupta, helping you live a better life.
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0: So I was telling you guys yesterday that I put out the, I guess some, I don't want to say the first 10 minutes because it's low key, like half the middle of the set, but whatever, it doesn't matter. I put out 10 minutes from my 1 hour comedy special that I'm touring right now, the Love Bomb Comedy Tour. Right. I put 10 minutes of it out and it's on YouTube, and I'm trying to just release more lengthy content because in order to actually build a comedic fan base, people want to log on YouTube and watch stuff.
1: Yeah.
2: It's all about length.
0: And so I got the first 10 minutes out. I'm excited about it. Yesterday, and again, to hold someone's attention for 10 minutes in 2026 is tough. And so I was, when I released it on the very first day, which was this past Monday, I was like, man, if I can just get 100 views, that'd be a win. And we were at like 300. And I was like, that's a win.
1: Yeah.
0: And then it was 400 and then 500. And the numbers keep going. And so people are watching. And it's exciting. So I'm throwing it out there, man. I never ask for anything, guys. We come in and we entertain and we have fun. But if you're just feeling nice today and you want a little 10 minutes of entertainment, go watch it. It's on my YouTube. Literally just search Tino Cochino or at Tino Cochino. You'll find it on YouTube. Watch the 10 minutes and you'll laugh. To be clear, it's not safe for work. I should probably put that.
2: Oh,
0: it starts cussing within 10 seconds.
3: Oh my God.
1: Like, how bad are the curse words?
0: This girl told me she was at the gym yesterday and played it and it was just I feel like the gym's not that bad, but like if you're at a dentist's office or something.
2: Yeah.
0: You might not
1: don't
0: want
1: you
0: that.
1: Have headphones at the gym?
3: That's upset.
0: Yeah, I guess, right? Some people don't, though. That's annoying.
2: That's like, crazy.
3: I can't hear them.
0: But it's streaming now. And guys, I really appreciate it. Again, it's only 10 minutes. And it's funny, man. It's talking about just why I don't want kids, why I think dating is tough in your 40s. And I think you'll find it relatable. So go stream it. Go check it out. It's on YouTube. Or you can just go to my Instagram, at Tino Cochino, and click the link in the bio. I'd appreciate it.
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let's get the party started. 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Friends to lovers need a part to star in. 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
10: A better life with Dr. Sanjay Gupta.
11: As someone who's been married nearly 25 years, I'll tell you, there's a lot of great things about having a spouse. And according to a new study out of the University of Miami Health System, marriage might even be linked to a lower risk of cancer. Why? Well, the researchers said people who are married are less likely to engage in risky behavior. They're more likely to get a nudge to go to regular preventive medicine appointments and screenings. And they have a partner to share the load of family obligations, household chores, and finances. No one is saying you should get married in the pursuit of better health. But if you are single, how can you build a strong support system to maybe get some of these same benefits? Do your own research, find out what's important, and then hold members of your squad accountable and let them hold you accountable as well. That can provide a lot of support. I'm Dr. Sanjay Gupta, helping you live a better life.
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the ice to chill. 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
10: A Better Life with Dr. Sanjay Gupta.
11: I'm feeling lucky to have my college-age kids home with me for a few weeks this summer. And one of the things I know we're going to be talking about, AI. I've started to use it more often at the hospital to get fresh takes on patient problems that I'm trying to solve. And for my girls, well, I know that they are navigating college now with these new powerful tools. Something, frankly, that you and I couldn't have even imagined when we were in school. But while it may be tempting to outsource your studying and your work to these large language models, I beg you not to. And that's because AI chatbots tend to reproduce what researchers call weird viewpoints. That's an acronym: Western, Educated, Industrialized, Rich, and Democratic. Look, AI isn't going away, and admittedly, it can be a really powerful tool, but you don't want it doing your thinking for you. I'm Dr. Sanjay Gupta, helping you live a better life.
0: Whether it's the NFL,
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0: NCAA,
12: the Knights have slain the dragon,
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17: I don't know about you, but my social media feeds are flooded with lotions and potions and gadgets, all promising to unlock different components of longevity. But if you log off, take a step back from all the hype, you'll find that the actual keys to a longer, healthier life are hiding in plain sight. There are four of them. Number one, nutrition. The Mediterranean diet really is the gold standard. Number two, exercise. You should be getting 150 minutes of moderate intensity exercise or 75 minutes of vigorous intensity exercise every week, plus strength training and stretching. Number three, sleep. Sleep is when your body and your brain repair themselves. You should be getting 7 to 9 hours a night. And finally, number four, often gets forgotten, socialization. It's not a bonus. It's a necessity for a healthy life, finding a sense of community, purpose, and belonging. I'm Dr. Sanjay Gupta, helping you live a better life.

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12: You know, it's funny, when I think back to what the typical American dinner looked like when you and I were kids, there's usually some kind of meat featured at the center of the plate. Vegetables are there, but often thought of as a side dish. More and more, though, we are coming to realize that a plant-based diet, with little or no meat even, is going to be a healthier way to eat for just about everyone. New study out of the University of Hawaii Cancer Center found that eating a high-quality plant-rich diet that includes whole grains, vegetables, and fruits may prevent cognitive impairment even when people start that diet in their late 50s and 60s. Yeah, it's important to make sure you're getting enough protein, fats, complex carbohydrates. Just because you cut out or even cut back on meat, though, is not a license to eat whatever you want. Focus on eating whole, real foods. I'm Dr. Sanjay Gupta, helping you live a better life.
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13: I don't know about you, but my social media feeds are flooded with lotions and potions and gadgets, all promising to unlock different components of longevity. But if you log off, take a step back from all the hype, you'll find that the actual keys to a longer, healthier life are hiding in plain sight. There are four of them. Number one, nutrition. The Mediterranean diet really is the gold standard. Number two, exercise. You should be getting 150 minutes of moderate intensity exercise or 75 minutes of vigorous intensity exercise every week, plus strength training and stretching. Number three, sleep. Sleep is when your body and your brain repair themselves. You should be getting 7 to 9 hours a night. And finally, number four often gets forgotten, socialization. It's not a bonus, it's a necessity for a healthy life, finding a sense of community, purpose, and belonging. I'm Dr. Sanjay Gupta, helping you live a better life.
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12: A better life with Dr. Sanjay Gupta.
13: I'm feeling lucky to have my college-age kids home with me for a few weeks this summer. And one of the things I know we're going to be talking about, AI. I've started to use it more often at the hospital to get fresh takes on patient problems that I'm trying to solve. And for my girls, well, I know that they are navigating college now with these new powerful tools. Something, frankly, that you and I couldn't have even imagined when we were in school. But while it may be tempting to outsource your studying and your work to these large language models, I beg you not to. And that's because AI chatbots tend to reproduce what researchers call weird viewpoints. That's an acronym: Western, Educated, Industrialized, Rich, and Democratic. Look, AI isn't going away, and admittedly, it can be a really powerful tool, but you don't want it doing your thinking for you. I'm Dr. Sanjay Gupta, helping you live a better life.
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15: When we talk about how much exercise someone should get, current guidelines call for about 150 minutes of moderate intensity exercise or 75 minutes of vigorous intensity exercise every week. New study out of the UK makes a strong case for vigorous exercise if and when you can do it. Now, researchers determined that even little bursts of vigorous exercise can significantly reduce someone's risk of 8 different diseases: dementia, type 2 diabetes, fatty liver disease, chronic respiratory disease, chronic kidney disease, immune-mediated inflammatory diseases, major cardiovascular events, and atrial fibrillation. We're not talking about complicated training programs here. Just work with what you can into your everyday life. If you are breathless and unable to speak in complete sentences, then you've hit the mark. I'm Dr. Sanjay Gupta, helping you live a better life.

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1: Yeah. 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
5: 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But every night when you go to get some Z's, how often do you really think about the temperature in your bedroom? Temperature may be one of the most underappreciated factors in sleep. That's according to the Senior Vice President of Research and Scientific Affairs at the National Sleep Foundation. We often hear about lights and screens and stress, but even modest changes in temperature and airflow can influence both how quickly you fall asleep and how deeply you stay asleep. Most experts will recommend a room temperature of 60 to 67 degrees Fahrenheit. You might also experiment with your sheets and what you actually wear to bed. Play around a bit and see what improves your sleep. You might be delightfully surprised. I'm Dr. Sanjay Gupta, helping you live a better life.
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4: A better life with Dr. Sanjay Gupta.
5: I'm feeling lucky to have my college-age kids home with me for a few weeks this summer. And one of the things I know we're going to be talking about, AI. I've started to use it more often at the hospital to get fresh takes on patient problems that I'm trying to solve. And for my girls, well, I know that they are navigating college now with these new powerful tools. Something, frankly, that you and I couldn't have even imagined when we were in school. But while it may be tempting to outsource your studying and your work to these large language models, I beg you not to. And that's because AI chatbots tend to reproduce what researchers call weird viewpoints. That's an acronym: Western, Educated, Industrialized, Rich, and Democratic. Look, AI isn't going away, and admittedly, it can be a really powerful tool, but you don't want it doing your thinking for you. I'm Dr. Sanjay Gupta, helping you live a better life.
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1: Finding a better life with Dr. Sanjay Gupta.
2: I'm feeling lucky to have my college-age kids home with me for a few weeks this summer. And one of the things I know we're going to be talking about, AI. I've started to use it more often at the hospital to get fresh takes on patient problems that I'm trying to solve. And for my girls, well, I know that they are navigating college now with these new powerful tools. Something, frankly, that you and I couldn't have even imagined when we were in school. But while it may be tempting to outsource your studying and your work to these large language models, I beg you not to. And that's because AI chatbots tend to reproduce what researchers call weird viewpoints. That's an acronym: Western, Educated, Industrialized, Rich, and Democratic. Look, AI isn't going away. And admittedly, it can be a really powerful tool. But you don't want it doing your thinking for you. I'm Dr. Sanjay Gupta, helping you live a better life.
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16: If I were to ask you what makes for a good night's sleep, you'd probably say a dark, quiet room, not too many things on your mind. But every night when you go to get some Z's, how often do you really think about the temperature in your bedroom? Temperature may be one of the most underappreciated factors in sleep. That's according to the Senior Vice President of Research and Scientific Affairs at the National Sleep Foundation. We often hear about lights and screens and stress, but even modest changes in temperature and airflow can influence both how quickly you fall asleep and how deeply you stay asleep. Most experts will recommend a room temperature of 60 to 67 degrees Fahrenheit. You might also experiment with your sheets and what you actually wear to bed. Play around a bit and see what improves your sleep. You might be delightfully surprised. I'm Dr. Sanjay Gupta, helping you live a better life.

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1: Good afternoon. We are continuing to see a few of the same slowdowns out on Northern Nevada roads for your Friday travel. I-80 East between West McCarran and Keystone is congested in that construction zone. A bit further up near the Nugget Resort, we've got some slow and go out to the North Valleys between Audi and Panther up on North McCarran, both directions between 395 and Pyramid Way. Got some heavy traffic northbound South McCarran between Greg Street and Nugget Avenue and westbound 80 between USA Parkway and the Nugget Resort. From the Right Now Traffic Center, I'm Kristen Snow.
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Coming up just after 7 o'clock, DJ IQ is going to be in the mix for 2 hours straight, commercial-free. You're not going to want to miss that. Coming up, Momo Boyd, I got Kendrick on the way. Right now, it's Chris Brown, Obvious, Wild 102.9.

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17: 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This is a great thing short term, but long term it can lead to serious and even chronic aches and pains. So if you've got nagging stiffness or irritation somewhere, don't push through it. Try to figure out why it's happening and how you can correct it. Strength and conditioning specialist Dana Santa says, performing exercises at a deliberate tempo makes it easier to notice when the wrong muscles are taking over, and also gives the intended muscles a chance to engage before that compensation kicks in. Dana suggests that starting with primary movement patterns such as squatting, hinging, pushing, pulling, rotating, and core can help make compensation easiest to identify and to address. I'm Dr. Sanjay Gupta, helping you live a better life.
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4: Wild 1029, right now traffic.
5: Well, good Friday afternoon. Still seeing a few of those same slowdowns out on area roads. We do have some heavy traffic and slow going right now westbound 80 between USA Parkway and the Nugget Resort. USA Parkway itself in that northbound lane between Electric Avenue and I-80 also congested at this time. Northbound South McCarran between Greg Street and Nugget Avenue. If you're heading out to the North Valleys, we're slowing down between the Spaghetti Bowl and Panther. I-80 East between West McCarran and Keystone in that construction zone. And we do have some slowdown both directions right now. A lot of it in the westbound lane between 395 and Pyramid Way up there on North McCarran. From the Right Now Traffic Center, I'm Kristen Snow.
6: Carson City's vibe sparks its energy.

let's get the party started. 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That's when I knew that your heart was starring. Friends to lovers need a part to star in. Like, wait, babe, let me ask.

Wild 1029. I feel sorry for the PR person over at Taco Bell. For real, they're saying that the Taco Bell lettuce is a big part of what we're seeing, allegedly, with the lettuce and the explosive diarrhea that's happening. Like, nobody wants that attached to the name, especially a place like Taco Bell. You know what I mean? Wild 1029 with Drake.

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18: If I were to ask you what makes for a good night's sleep, you'd probably say a dark, quiet room, not too many things on your mind. But every night when you go to get some Z's, how often do you really think about the temperature in your bedroom? Temperature may be one of the most underappreciated factors in sleep. That's according to the Senior Vice President of Research and Scientific Affairs at the National Sleep Foundation. We often hear about lights and screens and stress, but even modest changes in temperature and airflow can influence both how quickly you fall asleep and how deeply you stay asleep. Most experts will recommend a room temperature of 60 to 67 degrees Fahrenheit. You might also experiment with your sheets and what you actually wear to bed. Play around a bit and see what improves your sleep. You might be delightfully surprised. I'm Dr. Sanjay Gupta, helping you live a better life.

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5: Good afternoon. Still seeing a few slowdowns out on Northern Nevada roads for your Friday travel. If you're heading in the way of the North Valleys this afternoon, we've got some heavy traffic and slowing right now, 395 at northbound. That's going to be between the Spaghetti Bowl and Panther Valley. We are also still seeing a fair amount of traffic and congestion, I-80 eastbound between West McCarran and Keystone in that construction zone. Westbound 80 in areas between USA Parkway and the Nugget Resort. Very heavy traffic right now, northbound South McCarran between Greg Street and Nugget Avenue. We've got some slowdowns still, 580 northbound as well, between Damani Ranch and South Virginia Street. From the Right Now Traffic Center, I'm Kristen Snow.
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Wild 102.9 DJ IQ is going to be in the door coming up after 7 o'clock. 2 hours straight, commercial-free mix-in. You're not going to want to miss out on that. You already know DJ IQ. He turning up 7 to 9 right here on Wild 102.9. It's going down tonight. Right now it's Fat Smacks and Butter B.

0: 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So what is LeBron James saying about Jay-Z? It's one of his homies, but he's saying some big things about him. We're going to share it next. Coming up on Wild 102.9, right as Drake.
1: Yeah. Hey.

Wild 102.9, it is Carlos D. Happy Friday. We can all say that LeBron James is a pretty damn good businessman. Although he makes a ton of money, he can do a lot with his money, but yeah, he's doing some things. Did you know he met Jay-Z when he was 16 years old? And now he's crediting Jay-Z for teaching him valuable lessons in business and professionalism. Man, big shout out to that team, like for real. Imagine that, like your best friend or one of your homies being Jay-Z. That's some great advice right there. And can I borrow some money too, for real?

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16: A better life with Dr. Sanjay Gupta.
17: When we talk about how much exercise someone should get, current guidelines call for about 150 minutes of moderate intensity exercise or 75 minutes of vigorous intensity exercise every week. New study out of the UK makes a strong case for vigorous exercise if and when you can do it. Now, researchers determined that even little bursts of vigorous exercise can significantly reduce someone's risk of 8 different diseases: dementia, type 2 diabetes, fatty liver disease, chronic respiratory disease, chronic kidney disease, immune-mediated inflammatory diseases, major cardiovascular events, and atrial fibrillation. We're not talking about complicated training programs here. Just work with what you can into your everyday life. If you are breathless and unable to speak in complete sentences, then you've hit the mark. I'm Dr. Sanjay Gupta, helping you live a better life.

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0: Wild 1029, right now traffic.
1: Good afternoon. We are continuing to see a fair amount of traffic and slowing if you're traveling out to the North Valleys right now between Audi Boulevard and Panther. Still congested in that construction zone, I-80 East between West McCarran and Keystone. We've got some heavy traffic as well, 580 North between South Virginia Street and Moana Lane. Westbound 80 between USA Parkway and the Nugget Resort. Both directions up on North McCarran between 395 and Pyramid Way. A lot of that in the westbound lane. And we've got some heavy traffic and slowing northbound South McCarran between Gregg Street and Nugget Avenue. From the Right Now Traffic Center, I'm Kristen Snow. We'll be right back.

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1: Where you at?
0: At the house with it, watching sinners.
1: Who you with?
0: On the couch with my favorite sinner. I was about to, but you convinced us. Should I decorate her walls or log off to Pinterest? Never too late to meditate on emotional attachments. Even if I fall short from my distractions.